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1: Lows of low around 50 tonight under clear skies, winds out of the north, 8 to 15 miles per hour. 77 tomorrow, clear skies. Tomorrow night, 50. Temperatures above average Friday and Saturday with highs in the low 80s. Slight chance of thunderstorms Saturday. From the Weatherology Weather Center, I'm meteorologist Jennifer Wojcicki on Rock 95. Currently, it's 79 degrees.
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1: 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It's Floating and Slip. 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
2: 50 tonight, under clear skies, north winds 5 to 10 miles per hour. Tomorrow, 77. 50 tomorrow night. A blend of clouds and sun, Friday, with daytime highs approaching 82. 84, slight chance of rain showers, Saturday. From the Weatherology Weather Center, I'm meteorologist Jennifer Wojcicki on Rock 95. Currently, 65.
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0: 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Boring. We do loud. 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
1: See, did Nick got a hot dog roller sack for
2: he told me. I saw him in the parking lot, and the first thing he says, I got a hot dog roller.
3: All right. What's new? Hot dog roller?
2: Yeah, exactly.
4: Yeah, I got a hot dog roller. Want to come over?
3: I need to find a carrying case for it.
4: Yeah.
2: Yeah.
3: Make it more portable.
1: Don't you think? I know you like cocktails in your driveway.
3: Yes.
1: You just stand there, right? Look at the neighbors.
5: Is that a euphemism?
3: But hey, if the neighbors are out, I'll hang out with the neighbors.
5: Would you like a cocktail in your driveway?
3: I could just plug it into the extension cord and
1: that's what I'm thinking. I just picture a hot dog roller right in your garage, right?
3: Yep. I like it.
2: Got a couple of dogs rolling. Right. Come on over.
6: 17 minutes. We'll have more.
1: Yeah. Dogs are rolling at 5. Come on over.
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Another one bites the dust. 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
1: Ample sunshine expected today with daytime highs approaching 77. Northerly winds 5 to 10 miles per hour. Lows dip down to about 48 tonight, mainly clear skies. Sunshine mixed with clouds at times. Tomorrow, daytime highs approaching 81. From the Weatherology Weather Center, I'm meteorologist Jennifer Wojcicki on Rock 95. Right now, 65.
0: Classic rock that really rocks. Rock 95.